after 3 days of drinking with Labrador, I just get an inkling to go on home. So I'm walking down Cold Harbor Lane, head hung low, 3 or 4 in the morning. The sun's coming up and the birds are out singing. I let myself into my pad, wend my way up that spiral staircase and

Woke up this morning on Radio Woodstock A3. Goose, Jackson Brown, Daniel Norgren, and Jessica Pratt with Life Is. It's Leisure. It's the ultimate summer tour happening right now. Make sure you're tuned into Radio Woodstock all day long, from Greg to Justin, to enter for your chance to qualify, or you can go online to qualify. And I should mention that the party where we choose the winner of the ultimate summer tour is free for everybody. Just a summer kickoff at Red Maple Vineyard in West Park, featuring live music from Kale, Ladies of the Valley, and Fantastic Cat, fresh off a sold-out nationwide run. This is Donnie Takes the Bus.

0: The Red Clay Strays on Radio Woodstock. That's a new one called Demons in Your Choir. The album Grateful is out next month. Vampire Weekend, Courtney Barnett featuring Waxahachie and Fantastic Cat. Donnie Takes the Bus off of the new album Cat Out of Hell. 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By the way, this is Leija. Thank you so much for hanging with me this evening. I hope you're doing well. I'm here till about 10. Then it's time for Anything Anything with Rich Russo. I'm going to take a little break, and I'll be back with Stevie Nicks and Radiohead.
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on Radio Woodstock, Weird Fishes, Stevie Nicks. Before that, It's Leja. The Wood Brothers are coming again to Arrowwood Farms in Accord. It is going to be June 13th, about a month. Courtney Marie Andrews is opening up. Get tickets at impactconcerts.com. This is Courtney Marie Andrews.

0: maybe Thursday. We'll see, but hey, it's spring. That's what happens. Coming up, I've got Tedeschi Trucks Band, Grateful Dead, and more. And then at 10, it's Anything Anything with Rich Russo.
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Grateful Dead and Tedeschi Trucks Band. And here is a new single from Alabama Shakes. It's called American Dream.

The Kinks on Radio Woodstock, Money Talks, The Decemberists, Filter, and Alabama Shakes with a timely, important, rockin', pertinent single, American Dream. It's Leja. We're going to keep the music going for just a bit longer before I say goodnight. This is Sundub.

0: Devin Gilfillian on Radio Woodstock, Unchained. He is another person performing at Stateside, the new Rolling Stone Festival, July 4th at Hutton Brickyards in Kingston, alongside Noah Kahan, Gigi Perez, BB Stockwell, and more. StatesideFest.com, Eddie Grant, Queen and David Bowie, and Sundub before that with Burden of Love. It's Leija. Thank you so much for being here this evening. I am not going to be here any longer tonight. Rich Russo is coming right up with Anything, Anything. I'll see you tomorrow.
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Welcome to Anything, Anything. I'm Rich Russo. It's weekly two-hour ass-kicking, band-breaking, taste-making, genre-busting, stormtrooper-fighting, free-form radio extravaganza, broadcasting, I don't know, from the planet Tatooine or something, as we kick off with Miko with the cantina theme from Star Wars. And we do that, obviously, with, May the Fourth Be With You coming up. And also the fact that the guy who played horn on that, on the Miko record, this guy named George Young, Philadelphia sax player who passed away the other day, and he was on so many things. And he's one of the things I like to do on this show is, yes, of course, when somebody we know or very, very familiar with pass away, we want to cover them, but also the occasional like unsung hero of music. And George Young was one of those, played on so many records, including, and I'll play a couple right now, including this one, which, short of anything Clarence Clemons ever did, this is possibly the coolest sax solo ever to come from an artist from New Jersey and a song about New Jersey. I'm probably saying this tongue-in-cheek. But anyway, this is Dean Friedman, George Young on saxophone on this one. This is Ariel. Welcome to Anything, Anything.

0: saying at the end of the Amatruso, some great unsung horn work there. George Young, who passed away the other day on Swearing to God by Frankie Valli, Monster Hunter. Before that, Ian Hunter, Wild East, with also some great horn work from George Young from the album with one of the greatest titles ever. You're Never Alone with a Schizophrenic. Ian Hunter there, George Young on saxophone, Wild East, and then Frankie Valli, Swearing to God. And maybe Swearing to God, maybe we'll speak to God. Let's take a break right now. We'll come back. Some new Fantastic Cats. Stick around. Anything.
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8: Oh, well, he's very popular, Ed. The sportos, the motorheads, geeks, sluts, bloods, wastoids, dweebies, dickheads, they all adore him. They think he's a righteous dude.

It's Anything, Anything, Amber Trousseau from the brand new album, Cat Out of Hell, Fantastic Cat. I spoke to God a lot last year, and maybe if you spoke to God, you might want to speak slow so he understands what you're talking about. Let's do this one. Tegan and Sarah from So Jealous, Speak Slow. Anything, Anything.

It's Anything, Anything, Aaron Russo, Tegan and Sarah from So Jealous Speak Slow, and then Tom Morello as the Night Watchman, Speak and Mate Lightning, and of course Tom Morello out on tour with Springsteen East Street Band as they're doing a Land of Hopes and Dreams, No Kings tour, and we heard from that tour from L.A., Springsteen East Street Band and Tom Morello with Clamp Down covering The Clash, of course, from London Calling. We also have another cover of a song from London Calling. Jesse Malin just released a single, and the B-side was his take on Rudy Can't Fail. Jesse Malin wrapping up his successful off-Broadway show, Silver Manhattan, wrapping up this week in New York City. So if you happen to be in New York City, get a chance. It closes on May 10th as it takes a little break. It's been amazing. It's an unbelievable show. Go check it out. And you can hear this one right now. It's Jesse Malin, brand new, Rudy Can't Fail, Anything, Anything.

0: It's Anything, Anything, I'm Rich Russo. Jesse Mallon covering The Clash with Rudy Canfael and the Billy Bragg and Wilco covering Woody Guthrie's All You Fascists Are Bound to Lose. As it seems like it's fitting for the moment what's going on in the world. By the way, Bette Midler just released a version of All You Fascists, and it's goofy and it's silly, and it's nowhere near as good as impactful as the Billy Bragg and Wilco one I just played for you. Let's take a break right now. We'll come back. Maybe something new from Low Cut Comedy. Stick around. Anything.
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It's Anything, Anything, Amateur Soda, Knack from their third album, Round Trip, which just was a great album that was just so poorly, poorly marketed by the record label. Pretty much was the demise of the Knack for a while. Preston Niles for his birthday. Of course, the bass player of the Knack and great bass line on that song. She likes the beat. But of course, Preston Niles most famous for the bass line in My Sharona, one of the greatest songs ever released. Happy birthday, Prescott. And of course, if she likes the beat, maybe she means the band The Beat, Paul Collins Beat, one of the great power pop bands from the U.S. We're going to do this one from their debut album. It's Rock and Roll Girl, Paul Collins and The Beat, Anything, Anything.

0: Instagram fans, this one's for you. 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
1: It's Anything, Anything, I'm a True Soda to Beat with Rock and Roll Girl and the John Fogerty Rock and Roll Girls and Billy Joel, Miami 2017 live version, seeing the lights go out on Broadway. And New York Times just came out with something the other day, 30 greatest American songwriters, and it was like some weird panel of people they put together for this. And as always with these lists, it's going to be debated, discussed, and things that aren't going to make sense. And of course, yes, when you logically think that, is Bruce Springsteen on it? Yes, he is. Is Bob Dylan on it? Yes, he is. Is Paul Simon on it? Yes, he is. Is there Taylor Swift? Sure. But then there's things that just don't make sense. Like, I don't get, like, why Lana Del Rey would be on this. But anyway, there's artists that weren't on it that just are mind-boggling, especially since it's greatest living songwriters, right? I mean, Mike Stoller's still alive. I mean, the guy wrote all those songs in the 50s and 60s. Obviously, Billy Joel wasn't on it. We just played a song by him. John Fogerty wasn't on it. We just played a song by him. And Paul Westerberg wasn't on it. And there's not many greater songs than this one I'm going to play right now. One of the coolest pieces of songwriting ever by Paul Westerberg, who should be on that list. As should Billy Joel. As should John Fogerty. As should Bob Seger. As should many, many other artists that were completely neglected on this. I'm not even going to tell you to go read it. Don't even bother, because it's pretty much a waste of time once you get past the obvious one. So let's do this one from Don't Tell a Soul. Paul Westerberg, written The Replacements, Achin the Bee, Anything, Anything.

0: It's Anything, Anything Amateur. So the Replacements kicking off that set with Aching to Be, and then Foreigner from their debut album, Head Knocker, for Luke Graham's birthday. You go back and listen to those early Foreigner albums, realize how great of a voice Luke Graham has. Just amazing. And that song is so cool. Head Knocker. Speaking of Head Knocker, maybe you're banging your head. Metal Health, Quiet Riot, of course. And then maybe go from Quiet Riot to Predicting a Riot, Kaiser Chiefs, wrapping up that set. We're going to take a break right now. I come back and I predict there's going to be a riot when Olivia Rodrigo tickets go on sale next week for her unrivaled tour. Let's take a break right now. I'll come back with you some acoustic by her. Stick around. Anything.
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It's anything, anything. I'm Rich Russo to Crystals. He hit me. It felt like a kiss. Kind of like, I guess if he got kissed and he dropped dead, obviously, the sentiment of Olivia Rodrigo's new number one song. She released an acoustic version of it, so we're going to give that a spin right now. Of course, she was just on Saturday Night Live and killed it. Announced a tour that starts in Hartford in September. Pretty much going everywhere, and tickets go on sale this week. Make sure you get them. She is spectacular live. Here's Olivia Rodrigo, Drop Dead Acoustic. Anything, anything.

You take them away from the criminals first, I'll gladly give you mine. And I don't mind paying taxes, but it makes my temper itch when my hard-earned money goes to make some politician rich. What most people call a

Hey, it's Anything, Anything. I'm Rich Russo, Olivia Rodrigo. Kicking off that set with an acoustic version of Drop Dead into the Horny Mormons, Redneck Woman from Planet Mars, and then Charlie Daniels. What This World Needs is a Few More Rednecks, and we just lost a redneck the other day. The great David Allen Coe, who's a great singer-songwriter. I think of redneck, I think of long-haired redneck from his album, Long-Haired Redneck. This is the title track. Rest in peace, David Allen Coe. Anything, Anything.

It's Anything, Anything, I'm Retruso, David Allen Coe, long-haired redneck, into Johnny Paycheck, Take This Job and Shove It, a song written by David Allen Coe as he passed away the other day. And of course, when you think of jobs, Take This Job and Shove It, I think, yeah, that's a great song, but the best song about leaving a job is this one. It's Blotto, I Quit, Anything, Anything.

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It's Anything, Anything, Amber Trousseau, brand new Low Cut Connie from the album Living in the USA. Comes out July 3rd. Make sure you see Low Cut Connie when you come to your city. Playing July 3rd, a big show with Little Steven in Freehold, New Jersey, and a bunch of other acts as well. Oh, yeah. And then the Front Bottoms giving us Not Joking. And I want to go from Not Joking to I'm Not Joking, and I'm Not Joking that I'm closing out the show. And I'm also not joking that the new Jack Antonoff Bleachers album is coming out in a couple of weeks, and a big launch party show at Shadow of the City happening in Asbury Park on May 22nd. Make sure you get tickets for that. We're going to close out with this one. It's Bleachers, brand new. I'm Not Joking. Thank you, everybody, for listening. Be back next week with another edition of Anything, Anything. My name is Rich Russo. Good night, everybody. Stay safe.

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0: Thank you, Toad. Yes, we can. Radio Woodstock, 6 o'clock on the money. Lenny Fergatine, good morning, Americans. We're on the job today, and we have 56 degrees. It's kind of muggy out there, and we'll get to the forecast. It's going to be cooler with rain today in just a few moments. 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Nail it right the first time.
1: AP News, I'm Marcela Sanchez. President Trump says he's pausing the effort to guide U.S. ships out of the Strait of Hormuz. He said on social media, Pakistan and other countries requested the pause to see if a deal to end the war in Iran could be completed. Meanwhile, Iran's foreign minister has met with his Chinese counterpart to discuss the conflict in the Middle East. AP correspondent Charles de Ledesma reports.
2: Chinese Foreign Minister Wang Yi told Iran's Abbas Araghchi that China is deeply distressed over the war that's lasted more than 2 months. In a video of the meeting accessed by the AP, Wang says, "We believe that a comprehensive ceasefire is urgently needed, that a resumption of hostilities is not acceptable, and that it's particularly important to remain committed to dialogue and negotiations." It's the first time since the start of the war that Araghchi has travelled to China, whose close economic and political ties to Tehran give it a unique position of influence. I'm Charles de Ledesma.
1: The AP's Lisa Dwyer reports gas prices likely won't go back down to pre-war levels anytime soon.
3: According to AAA, the price of a gallon of regular gasoline climbed 31 cents in the past week, spiking to an average of $4.48 per gallon. That's up 50% since the war with Iran began. Many drivers were hopeful in mid-April amid signs that the conflict could be winding down, and gasoline prices fell daily for almost 2 weeks. But as the war continued, gasoline prices reversed course and began increasing again. Energy experts say that even once the war ends, it will take months for the gasoline prices to return to pre-war levels. I'm Lisa Dwyer.
1: More stories at apnews.com. This is AP News. AP correspondent Julie Walker reports on what's next for Spirit Airlines now that it's no longer flying.
4: Lawyers for Spirit Airlines in bankruptcy court in New York seeking approval for dismantling the budget carrier and turning its parts into cash for creditors. The airline abruptly shutting down Saturday after a government bailout failed, blaming in part high fuel prices, which grew by roughly $100 million in March and April, the company's lawyer said during a court hearing Tuesday. They're arguing for a rapid wind-down plan, selling off everything from airplanes and engines to spare parts and limiting additional payroll, leasing, and other costs. Meanwhile, flyers can still get refunds and purchase capped flights on other airlines. Julie Walker, New York.
1: Global shares mostly gained today and oil prices fell as hopes rose for progress in ending the war with Iran. I'm Marcela Sanchez, AP News.
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2: Why, yes. Boom, boom, boom, boom, boom. Yanks, five in a row. They beat Texas 7-4. Rangers in the Bronx again tonight. Mets were snowed out in Colorado on Cinco de Mayo. They'll try again tonight. Game time temperature right around 40 in the Rocky Mountains. Knicks and Sixers, MSG tonight. Let's go for two. And the Thunder beat the Lakers. Pistons over the Cavs. Liberty begin the WNBA season versus Connecticut on Friday. I like that. That'll wake you up, huh? The best part of waking up is waking up. Radio Woodstock. And it's Lenny Fricatine at 6:05, 56 degrees, right here on Route 28 in West Hurley, New York. We got rain today, 100% chance at that, about a half an inch coming, and a high only 63. It was 80 in the Hudson Valley yesterday. So knock 17 off, and you'll get today's high. Tonight, down to 43, there's some more rain, and there's a beautiful day Thursday with a high right around 60 again. 56 degrees to start your day, and we got time. We got nothing but time. Radio Woodstock. So we think.

0: When the alarm goes off in the morning, is that what you're saying? Jesus Christ, give me five more minutes, will you please? There's our set of time on Radio Woodstock this morning. Warren Treaty doing five more minutes. Wilson Pickett in the midnight hour. Green Day, Good Riddance, Time of Your Life, and Time from Dark Side, from Pink Floyd. Lenny Fricatine at Radio Woodstock. The time is 6:21. Nice to have you here. New Rolling Stones sometime this hour. And also later, we'll qualify someone for our Ultimate Summer Tour 2026. 8 million bands that you get to see this summer. We'll fill that calendar up for you. 56 degrees, a rainy Wednesday coming.
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0: Yeah, it's called Donnie Takes the Bus, Fantastic Cat on Radio Woodstock. 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We have news at 6:35, 56 degrees, rain coming.
1: I'm Marcela Sanchez with an AP News Minute. President Trump says he's pausing the effort to guide U.S. ships out of the Strait of Hormuz. On social media, Trump said Pakistan and other countries had requested the pause to see if a deal to end the war in Iran could be completed. Chinese state media says the foreign ministers of China and Iran have met in Beijing. Chinese Foreign Minister Wang Yi says his country was deeply distressed by the conflict. AAA says the average price of a gallon of gas went up 31 cents in the past week. It spiked at $4.48 per gallon. That's up 50% since the war in Iran began. Democrats in Ohio nominated former Senator Sherrod Brown to challenge Republican Senator John Husted. Biotech billionaire Vivek Ramaswamy won the Republican primary for Ohio governor. Democrats picked former state health director Dr. Amy Acton. I'm Marcela Sanchez.
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0: Oh, man, I love that guy on so many levels. Grammy Award-winning John Batiste. He had a weekend, or he had 2 weekends down in New Orleans. They just had a Jazz Fest down there in the 504. That's Calling Your Name on Radio Woodstock. Lenny Fergatine coming up to 6:48, 12 minutes before 7 o'clock. And let me see what I got for you here. We'll qualify somebody for the Ultimate Summer Tour. 50 bands, over 25 concerts, and that equals over 50 bands, Ultimate Summer Tour 2026. Listen to qualify for that. I got a brand new Rolling Stones song coming up in just a couple of moments. Also, the Van Cleek's Clue around 7:30, and it'll be about John Sterling, the legendary Yankee play-by-play guy who gave us 36 summers of baseball and 36 summers of memories, no doubt. He died just the other morning. And let's see, I'm going to play a Mountain Jam memory too. And I'm broadcasting live and in living color from our old Methodist church on Route 28 in West Hurley, New York. And it's kind of like a museum around here. I was just during the John Batiste song, I was walking around with my coffee. And we got all the Mountain Jam posters and pictures of Levon and Jerry and everyone else that's been a part of this radio station for over 46 years. And that would include you. Yeah, your picture's up here too.
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0: Oh, man. You know, all I really got to say is God bless the Rolling Stones. Wow. How about that, huh? Radio Woodstock, 100.1 WDST. The best part of waking up is waking up. Lenny Fricatine, it's a minute after 7. The new album, Foreign Tongues, coming out on July 10th. The Rolling Stones, they were in Brooklyn yesterday. Mick and Keith and Ronnie doing their thing. Remember when they came to New York City on a flatbed truck and they were playing live? Only the Rolling Stones. They got a good publicity department, I guess. Okay, we also played Mama Tried from Mountain Jam. Avett Brothers doing a backstage performance. Don't forget Mama coming up this Sunday. There's rain coming to the Hudson Valley today. It's 57 degrees. 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
1: AP News, I'm Marcela Sanchez. Elections in Indiana, Ohio, and Michigan yesterday reinforced a picture that's becoming increasingly clear. While President Trump still dominates the Republican Party, Democrats seem to have momentum ahead of November's midterm elections. The biggest test of Trump's power came in Indiana, where he backed primary challenges against 7 Republican state senators who rejected his redistricting plan in December. 5 of the president's candidates won with the help of an avalanche of cash. Meanwhile, in Michigan, Democrat Chedrick Green secured his party's control of the state Senate. In Ohio, Democrats nominated former Senator Sherrod Brown to challenge Republican Senator John Husted. Biotech billionaire Vivek Ramaswamy won the Republican primary for Ohio governor. Democrats picked former state Health Director Dr. Amy Acton. China's foreign minister is calling for a comprehensive ceasefire in the Iran war. Wang Yi says his country was deeply distressed by the conflict. He spoke after meeting with Iranian Foreign Minister Abbas Araghchi. Earlier, President Trump announced he was pausing his short-lived U.S. effort to guide stranded commercial vessels out of the Strait of Hormuz in hopes that a deal could be finalized. In other news, the focus is now on a star NFL receiver's return to football after his acquittal in a trial.
2: Stephon Diggs' acquittal in court has cleared a path for the 4-time Pro Bowl wide receiver to return to the field. He still could face discipline from the NFL, whose spokesman Brian McCarthy says the league is monitoring all developments in the matter relating to the league's personal conduct policy. Diggs was found not guilty Tuesday of assaulting his personal chef. The jury deliberated for less than 2 hours before clearing Diggs of all charges. Diggs spent last season with the New England Patriots. I'm Gethin Coolball.
1: This is AP News. AP's Lisa Dwyer reports that, yes, sometimes you can't always get what you want.
3: 1, 2, 3, and...
4: The Rolling Stones are releasing a new album, Foreign Tongues, and a new single, In the Stars.
0: Yeah.
4: Foreign Tongues will include a special appearance from Charlie Watts from one of his final recording sessions before his death, as well as contributions from Steve Winwood, Paul McCartney, The Cure's Robert Smith, and the Red Hot Chili Peppers' Chad Smith. The Stones have been teasing about an album for weeks, with posters around London for the band name, The Cockroaches, billboards with the band iconic mouth and tongue logo, and quick videos stylized to look like surveillance footage of the band in the studio.
3: Play that a little more.
4: Foreign Tongues will be officially released on July 10th. I'm Lisa Dwyer.
1: And I'm Marcela Sanchez, AP News.
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3: Yanks got a high five last night, beat Texas 7-4. And yeah, that's five wins in a row for the Bronx Bombers. And John Sterling will be the topic of the Van Cleek's Clue around 7:30 this morning. Rangers are in the Bronx again tonight, weather permitting. Mets were snowed out in Colorado. I think they had like 4 inches, another 2 expected today, then it'll stop, and they'll try and play baseball tonight. Game time temperature, first pitch 40 degrees, not good for the pitchers. Knicks and Sixers at the Garden tonight. Thunder beat the Lakers, Pistons over the Cavs. Liberty begin the WNBA season versus Connecticut on Friday. And we have somewhat of a rainout theater today. It says 100% chance right here, about a half an inch of rain coming. Highs near 65. That is about 15 degrees cooler than our July-like 80 degrees in the Hudson Valley yesterday. Wind southwest up to 15. And yeah, I said rainfall near half an inch. Nothing on the pollen. Air quality is moderate at a 56. Sunset right around 8 o'clock tonight, if you can see it. And yeah, 57 degrees in Poughkeepsie. Later this hour, Van Cleek's Clue. We will also qualify someone next hour for the ultimate summer tour. 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This guy played, he's played all around the place. I saw him at Levon's last year. Richard Thompson, legendary guitarist, had a wonderful guy playing with him. And at some point he said, oh yeah, that's my son, by the way, Teddy Thompson. He graced our Steeple session stage just about a week ago. And here's one called So This Is Heartache. Teddy Thompson on Radio Woodstock. Good morning.

0: Tighten up. Now relax. Tighten up. You know, kind of the yin and the yang, our exercise this morning on Radio Woodstock. They are the Black Keys on WDST. Lenny Fergatine. And, you know, we're always thinking of new trivia questions to ask you for the Van Cleek's Clue. This morning we're going to center around John Sterling, the great Yankee announcer. But thinking of the Black Keys, I know there are 88 keys on a piano. This is not the question, because you probably know it if you're a keyboardist. How many black keys are there? Is it like 40? It's not half, right? Anyhow, maybe I'll go out to the piano on the Steeple Session stage and do some counting. I don't think I have enough fingers. 57 degrees. We're getting rain throughout the day today. About a half an inch coming. Southwest winds up to 15. And it's 57 degrees. Tinker Street, Woodstock.
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The spirit of Woodstock lives on WDST. Oh, yes!

0: Well, if given the choice, yeah, I'll take the upside every time. Southern Avenue on Radio Woodstock, 100.1 WDSD. Great show about a year ago at the Bearsville Theater. Would love to see them come around again. You also heard The Grateful Dead. We'll do our double dose and then some of The Dead tonight at 10 on Woodstock Jams. And Wavy Gravy was in there. Wavy is celebrating birthday number 90. Coming up on May 16th, that is a week from Saturday. 90 years for Wavy. God bless him. And let me do the math here. 57 summers ago, Wavy would have been 33 in 1969. Wow. And one of the mantras of the day back then was never trust anyone over 30. So when Wavy was telling you to eat the granola, maybe he wasn't telling the truth. Who knows? Now, he's actually a really, really good guy. We love you, Wavy Gravy. Happy 90th from everyone here at WDST. Our clue is coming up, the Van Cleek's Tire Clue. 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
1: I'm Marcela Sanchez with an AP News Minute. Elections in Indiana, Ohio, and Michigan yesterday reinforced a picture that's becoming increasingly clear. While President Trump still dominates the Republican Party, Democrats seem to have momentum ahead of November's midterm elections. The biggest test of Trump's power came in Indiana, where he backed primary challenges against seven Republican state senators who rejected his redistricting plan in December. Five of the president's candidates won with the help of an avalanche of cash. Meanwhile, in Michigan, Democrat Chadwick Green secured his party's control of the state Senate. In Ohio, Democrats nominated former Senator Sherrod Brown to challenge Republican Senator John Husted. Biotech billionaire Vivek Ramaswamy won the Republican primary for Ohio governor. Democrats picked former state health director Dr. Amy Acton. I'm Marcela Sanchez.
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0: All righty, then. It's 7:36. We got rain coming, and about a half an inch of it, 57 degrees now, only 65 later, so a 15-degree drop from yesterday's Cinco de Drinco high. And I'm Lenny Fergatine. It is time for the Clue, the Tire Clue on Radio Woodstock, supported by Van Cleek Tire. Over 10,000 tires always in stock. Move those tires. Don't get too tired. Route 9W, Lake Katrine. Here we go. John Sterling, 36 summers of Yankee baseball ingrained in our memories. The play-by-play announcer for the New York Yankees, John Sterling, died the other day. And he made those home run calls famous. Some you might remember. I did have to write them down because I don't Didn't remember all of them. All Rise, Here Comes the Judge. An A-bomb from A-Rod. It's Gleyber Day for Gleyber Torres. Who remembers Robinson Cano? Don't you know? It's a thriller from Godzilla for Hideki Matsui. And one of my favorites, number 51, Bernie Williams. What was his call for Bernie? There are two right answers. I'll give you that. 845-679-9378. 845-679-WDST. I'm looking for the Bernie Williams call from John Sterling. Okay, let's see. Let me see what we got here. Let's punch all the right buttons and go, good morning, Radio Woodstock. Who's this? Well, nobody's there. Okay, let's try this one here.
5: Hello.
0: Yeah, hi, who's this?
5: Hey, this is Ray from Highland.
0: Hey, Ray, do you know the John Sterling Bernie Williams call?
5: Burn, baby, burn.
0: Ray, that is it. Hold on the line just a second. We got some prizes for you. It was either burn, baby, burn, or Bernie goes boom. Let's hear how John called it here. Let me call.
6: Myers deals. Swung on and driven a deep left. It is high. It is far. And it's gone. Yankees win. The Yankees win. Bernie Williams homers deep in the left field seats to lead off the 11th inning on a 1-1 pitch. And the Yankees beat the Orioles 5-4 to win Game 1 of the American League Championship Series. Burn, baby, burn. He's
7: done
6: it again.
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0: I know, Neil, better to burn out than fade away. But Neil Young, back in the studio, he's got a new album coming out featuring three songs he wrote in 1963, 3 years before he joined the Buffalo Springfield. So we'll wait for some new music, some new old music from 80-year-old Neil Young. Loving that. It's now 7:52 almost at Radio Woodstock. It's Lenny Fergatine. I wanted to congratulate Ray again from Highland. Ray was our Van Cleek Tire Clue winner. He had that Bernie Williams call, "Burn, baby, burn." Or Bernie goes boom. This is WDST.
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0: He was just down in New Orleans for Jazz Fest.
1: I'm Marcela Sanchez.
0: Hold on.
1: China's top envoy.
0: Hold on there, lady. Hold on. Wait a minute. It's not your turn yet. Wait a minute. Okay. Yeah, Teddy was just down in New Orleans for Jazz Fest. Teddy Swims, brand new one at Radio Woodstock. And he says that he just wants to be cool because his son says, Dad, can't you just be cool? Teddy Swims on WDST, 57 degrees, headed for only 63 today. 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
1: Ceasefire in the Iran war after meeting with Iranian Foreign Minister Abbas Araghchi. The Trump administration is pressing China to use its ties with Iran to urge the Islamic Republic to open the Strait of Hormuz. Earlier, President Trump announced he was pausing his short-lived U.S. effort to guide stranded commercial vessels out of the strait in hopes that a deal could be finalized. Meanwhile, Trump is again criticizing Pope Leo XIV, potentially complicating Secretary of State Marco Rubio's Vatican City visit this week. AP Washington correspondent Sagar Magani has more.
2: In an interview, the president says the first American-born pontiff is endangering Catholics by essentially saying it's okay for Tehran to have a nuclear weapon at the White House.
3: Leave aside the Pope. The president, and I, for that matter, I think most people, I cannot understand why anyone would think that it's a good idea for Iran to ever have a nuclear weapon.
2: Still, Rubio tried to downplay any rift with the Vatican. The Pope says the president's misinterpreting his views. He says the Catholic Church has spoken out against nuclear weapons for years, and his calls for peace are biblically inspired. Leo adds, if someone wants to criticize me for announcing the gospel, let him do it with truth. Sagar Magani, Washington.
1: Commerce Secretary Howard Lutnick is appearing today before a House committee investigating convicted sex offender Jeffrey Epstein. Lawmakers are expected to ask Lutnick about his contact with Epstein after 2008. The Commerce Secretary has given contradictory statements about the relationship, but says he has done nothing wrong and welcomes the closed-door interview with lawmakers. This is AP News. A cruise ship hit by a deadly hantavirus outbreak is waiting off Cape Verde to sail to Spain's Canary Islands. 150 people remain on board, 3 passengers have died, and some suspected cases have been evacuated. AP correspondent Haya Panjwani reports on a settlement in an Apple class action lawsuit.
4: Apple has agreed to a $250 million settlement in a class action lawsuit over false advertising of Siri's AI capabilities. The lawsuit claims Apple misled consumers by promoting features that didn't exist when the iPhone 16 launched in 2024. If approved, the deal means owners could receive at least $25 and up to $95 for each eligible device. The settlement covers about 37 million devices bought in the U.S. between June 2024 and March 2025. The company is expected to unveil the upgrades soon.
1: I'm Marcela Sanchez, AP News.
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0: Yeah, yeah, yeah. Give those Yankees a high five. 5 wins in a row.

They beat Texas 7-4. Elmer Rodriguez, the rookie, beats two-time Cy Young Award winner Jacob DeGrom. Rangers are in the Bronx again tonight. Mets snowed out in Colorado. They'll try again tonight. First pitch, 40 degrees. Knicks and Sixers tonight at Madison Square Garden. Thunder beat the Lakers. Pistons over the Cavs. Liberty begin their WNBA season this Friday versus Connecticut. Lenny Fergatine, we will qualify someone for the Ultimate Summer Tour 2026 in moments here at Radio Woodstock. We give you that cue to call in to qualify. Okay, that's coming up. 57 degrees, rain on the way, 100% chance for the day, and 50, half an inch expected, 0.57 inches of rain. Boy, they're pretty precise, aren't they? And only 63, that's 17 degrees cooler than our Cinco de Drinko high yesterday of 80 in the Hudson Valley. 43, a chill tonight, and then Thursday looks real nice. Katine's back here tomorrow morning. Everyone calm down. High right around 60 degrees, and let's hope and pray for some sun for Mom on Sunday. 57 degrees in Kingston, and here's one from Beck on Radio Woodstock.

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0: We were talking the other day that the women get all the great names out of the Bible, you know, faith and hope and grace. That's a biblical name, isn't it? Josiah? I don't know. Josiah and the Bonnevilles, that's Going Gone on Radio Woodstock. Santana, one of the many bands you'll get to see on the Radio Woodstock Red Maple Vineyard Ultimate Summer Tour 2026. 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

0: Noah Kahn on Radio Woodstock, playing a baseball stadium near you this summer. I think he's got four shows at Fenway Park. He's a star. The Great Divide on WDST. 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That's it today. 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
1: From around the world, these are the latest international news headlines. In talks with his Iranian counterpart, Abbas Araghchi, China's Foreign Minister Wang Yi has called for a comprehensive ceasefire in the Iran war in comments that could inject new energy into stalled efforts to end the two-month conflict. Russia's fired dozens of drones at Ukraine in nighttime attacks, including early morning strikes in Kharkiv and Zaporizhia, Ukrainian officials say, disregarding a unilateral ceasefire announced by Kyiv that began at midnight. At least two people were injured in the Kharkiv attack, and local authorities say civilian houses were hit. The head of the World Health Organization says that three suspected hantavirus cases have been evacuated from a cruise ship stuck off Cape Verde with nearly 150 people on board. Three passengers have died. Health authorities in South Africa and Switzerland have identified a strain of the virus that can be transmitted between humans in rare cases. I'm Charles Diledesma.
2: My name is John Sung. Last October, I was out riding my Harley Davidson when a truck made a left turn directly in front of me without warning. I hit it broadside and was thrown from my bike. I was airlifted to the hospital with multiple traumatic injuries and spent a month fighting to recover. When I woke up, I told my wife, "We need an attorney." Friends recommended Minetti and Minetti. From that first call, Michael Minetti was on it. He took charge and gave us real peace of mind. Minetti and Minetti handled everything and secured a settlement far beyond anything I expected. And while the crash had a tremendous impact on my life, Michael Minetti helped make sure I could move forward. He was true to his word. Without hesitation, I strongly recommend Minetti and Minetti.
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0: That's Mitski. I'll change for you. Good luck with that. Dave Alvin, who was at Levon's last week. There he is with the Blasters, Shaken, Suzanne Vega and DNA, Tom's Diner. Little Feet doing Dixie Chicken on Radio Woodstock 100.1 WDST. 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

It's as simple as something that nobody knows it. Her eyes are as big as her bubbly toes. On the feet of a queen of the hearts of the cards, and her feet are all covered with tar balls and scars.

0: The war could end soon, and oil and natural gas shipments could restart. But that all depends on Iran accepting the reported agreement, which he did not detail. Meanwhile, AP correspondent Charles de Ledesma reports Iran's foreign minister has met with his Chinese counterpart to discuss the conflict in the Middle East.
1: Chinese Foreign Minister Wang Yi told Iran's Abbas Araghchi that China is deeply distressed over the war that's lasted more than 2 months. In a video of the meeting accessed by the AP, Wang says, "We believe that a comprehensive ceasefire is urgently needed, that a resumption of hostilities is not acceptable, and that it's particularly important to remain committed to dialogue and negotiations. It's the first time since the start of the war that Araghchi has travelled to China, whose close economic and political ties to Tehran give it a unique position of influence." I'm Charles de Ledesma.
0: A cruise ship hit by a deadly hantavirus outbreak is heading towards Spain's Canary Islands. 3 passengers have died and several others have fallen ill. The head of the World Health Organization says 3 suspected cases have been evacuated and are on their way to the Netherlands. Spanish officials say the roughly 140 passengers and crew members who were left on the ship are all without symptoms, adding that the arrival of the ship does not represent any risk for the public. A new AP NORC poll reveals many U.S. adults say they or someone they know has made life changes because of immigration enforcement over the last year. More information at apnews.com. This is AP News.
2: AP Sports, I'm Gethin Coolball. The defending champion Thunder took a 1-0 series lead with a 108-90 victory over the Lakers in the Western Conference semifinals. Chet Holmgren scored 24 to help overcome a game-high 27 from LeBron James.
3: We know what they're capable of doing. They can go on a run where it's like, okay, we got it right here. 2-possession game, 3-possession game, and then boom.
2: In the East, the Pistons earned a 4th straight win, besting the Cavaliers 111-101 in Game 1. The Celtics' Jaylen Brown was fined $50,000 by the NBA for public criticism of playoff officiating. Stanley Cup playoffs, Nathan MacKinnon had a goal and 2 assists, and the Avalanche went up 2-0 in a West second round series against the Wild with a 5-2 win. The Maple Leafs won the lottery for the first pick in the NHL draft, and MLB, the Cubs walked off the Reds 3-2 for their 7th straight win.
0: I'm Marcela Sanchez, AP News.
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7: 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Yanks with a high 5 in a row. 5 wins in a row. They beat Texas 7-4. Rangers in the Bronx again tonight, weather permitting. Mets were snowed out in Colorado. They'll try it at 7:20 our time tonight. Game time temperature, or I should say first pitch, 40 degrees. Knicks and Sixers at the Garden tonight. Knicks trying to go up 2-0. Thunder beat the Lakers. Pistons over the Cavs. And the Liberty begin the WNBA season versus Connecticut on Friday. It's 57 degrees. Rain's coming. Oh, there's some showers right now in West Hurley. And our high today only 63. About 17 degrees cooler than yesterday's Cinco de Drinko high. And the rain and the winds from the southwest up to 15. Okay, we just jumped one. 58 degrees, Highway 28 West Hurley. 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

Bruce.

0: Man, that band had a time in the early 90s. That is live out of Pennsylvania. Lightning Crashes on Radio Woodstock 100.1. Courtney Barnett and Elton John and Michael Kiwanuka. And we have breaking news. It's up to 62 degrees. Wow. And our high for the day has been raised to 64. That's definitely breaking news. But rain all around. It's a rain out theater kind of day after Cinco de Drinco. We had 80 degrees in the Hudson Valley, and today only 64, 16 degree difference, 62 degrees in Uptown Kingston.
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0: Dwayne Allman, Eric Clapton, noodling around there on Radio Woodstock. We had Goose in the set, too. I got a brand new Goose track to play for you tonight on Woodstock Jams, the original Hudson Valley Jam Band show. 10 o'clock every Wednesday night on WDST. I'm Lenny Block, been in for Gatine, and he's back tomorrow. And Justin's back on your radio this afternoon. 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

0: 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We heard Dire Straits, Brandi Carlile, John Prine, It's Asia, Good Morning. Coming up today in the Lunch Lounge, May is Mystery Month. 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The songs do not have to have mystery in the song. Just giving a mysterious feel. We'll hear from Tedeschi Trucks Band, the Bel Air Lip Balms, Widow Speak, plus I have your chance to qualify for the ultimate summer tour.
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0: Tedeschi Trucks Band on Radio Woodstock 100.1 with Future Soul, the title track to their latest album. They are headed to Bethel Woods with Lucas Nelson August 31st, one of the shows that is part of the Ultimate Summer Tour. If you win, you get to go to over 20 of the summer's biggest concerts. Tedeschi Trucks Band, Lucas Nelson, Melissa Etheridge with Winona Judd, Stephen Marley, Hooray for the Riff Raff, Brandi Carlile, Goose, Billy Strings, the list goes on of the amazing shows that you will have a tour pass to go and see all of them. 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REM, a new one from Paul McCartney, Days We Left Behind, and the band. Checking in on our Hudson Valley weather, 64 right now here in Woodstock, 66 is the high for today. Cloudy with periods of rain and much cooler than yesterday. Cloudy tonight with a low of 43, and tomorrow expect some sunshine and a high of 60. 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

0: Radio Woodstock 100.1, the Bel Air Lip Balms with Another World. The Rolling Stones, who announced yesterday a new album, is coming out this summer, Foreign Tongues, and Dope Lemon with Electric Green Lambo. Good morning. 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

0: Homegrown duo Widow Speak with If You Change on Radio Woodstock 100.1. Bruce Springsteen and the E Street Band, Chawa, Why You Wanna Do Me Like That, and Maggie Rogers. Good morning. Coming up today in the Lunch Lounge, May is Mystery Month. 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We'll get to those at noon. Quickly checking in on our Hudson Valley weather. 61 right now here in Woodstock. 62 is the high for today. Periods of rain all day. Much cooler today. Cloudy with an early clearing and a low of 41. And tomorrow, partly cloudy with a high of 58. 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

0: Radio Woodstock 100.1. That's a new one from Queen Anne. Actress, singer, Katie Silverman of Queen Anne with Watch Me Win It. 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

0: New from the Strokes on Radio Woodstock 100.1. Going Shopping is their first new music in 6 years, and it kicks off their upcoming album, Reality Awaits, produced once again by Rick Rubin. Fun fact, before it ever hit streaming, the band mailed the song out on cassettes to over 100 lucky fans. Very Strokes, very old school cool. That's a new one, Going Shopping. Dr. Dog and the Beatles, we have your Lunch Lounge song request coming up at noon. We'll also check in with AP News coming up next, and I have your chance to qualify for the ultimate summer tour. 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

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Homegrown artist, Ali Young. Something Real. Kind of had a mysterious vibe to it.

0: broadcaster, CNN. He also owned the Atlanta Braves and the Atlanta Hawks and raced in the America's Cup yacht race. In 1996, Ted Turner said he sold Turner Broadcasting to Time Warner, partly to keep the company away from Rupert Murdoch.
1: He is exactly, you know, on the kind of person that I'm talking about that puts profits and power absolutely first, second, and third. And I just would have hated to see CNN dragged through the same kind of stuff that the New York Post is, for instance. So I figured I'd better make a move while I had the ability to choose.
0: Ted Turner was slowed in his later years by Lewy body dementia. He was 87. The U.S. and Iran appear to be moving closer to an initial agreement to end the war. President Trump is pressuring Tehran with threats of a new wave of bombing if a deal is not reached. Mohammed Abu Shahab is the United Arab Emirates ambassador to the U.N. He says the country continues to be a target.
2: Since 28 February, the UAE has intercepted over 500 ballistic missiles, nearly 30 cruise missiles, and more than 2,000 UAVs launched from Iran.
0: The AP's Julie Walker reports on a sharp drop in U.S. anti-Semitic incidents in 2025.
3: The number of anti-Semitic incidents in the U.S. tallied by the Anti-Defamation League declining by 33% last year, the first drop in 5 years, due in large part to what the ADL says was a dramatic decrease in incidents on college campuses. The ADL tallying almost 1,700 anti-Semitic incidents on college campuses during that year. According to the organization's latest figures released Wednesday, the number plunged by 66% in 2025. I'm Julie Walker.
0: This is AP News.
4: I'm Seth Sutel, and this is Markets in a Minute. Crude oil prices are falling and stock markets are rising worldwide, along with hopes that a deal is getting closer to allow oil tankers to leave the Persian Gulf again. The price of a barrel of Brent crude fell below $104 Wednesday. The S&P 500 was up 1% in early trading. The index is heading for another record. The Dow added 571 points. That's about 1.2%. The Nasdaq Composite also rose 1.2%. Stock markets abroad jumped even more. AMD soared 15%. The company said it was seeing strong demand for its chips because of growth in AI applications. Treasury yields moved lower in the bond market. Seth Sutel, New York.
0: An activist who camped out atop one of Washington, D.C.'s bridges for 5 days ended his protest vigil. Guido Reichstadter was protesting AI and the war in Iran. I'm Ed Donahue, AP News.
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6: Hi, this is Brian Donahue from the Inquiring Minds Bookstore. 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There will also be a short open mic after the reading. 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

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May is Mystery Month, so today we're mixing up your song requests from artists who keep us guessing and songs that feel a little cryptic, maybe even unsolved.

0: Radio Woodstock 100.1. We are in the lunch lounge with your mysterious song requests. Songs from artists who may have a little mysterious air to them, and songs that have a mysterious edge. Bob Dylan's Black Diamond Bay. A lot of you requested Bob just as your mysterious artist. This tune is basically a mini movie full of unanswered questions. Perfect for today's mysterious theme for Michael M. I know Chris and Lynn and Joe and Ryan and Patton Saugerties all said Bob Dylan today. Billy Bragg with 10 mysterious photos that can't be explained for Bradley on email in Goshen. We heard from the band with Long Black Veil. A lot of requests for this one. David Kay. I know Greg wanted to hear a version of this tune. Sia, who seems to be a mysterious artist, with Breathe Me for Hannah. And Van Morrison, Into the Mystic. Not all mystery is dark. Some of it feels like being pulled somewhere you don't fully understand. And Into the Mystic is exactly that for Ronnie, Linda, and Karen. And we got more of your mysterious song requests to get to next.
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0: 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Mystery isn't always dark. It can be subtle, strange, beautiful, or just slightly off center. And some mystery songs aren't puzzles to solve. They're perspectives you can't quite get comfortable in, like this one from Radiohead, Subterranean Homesick Alien.

0: We're in the Lunch Lounge on Radio Woodstock 100.1. May is Mystery Month, so I thought we'd have some fun mixing up your song requests from artists who've always kept a bit of mystery around themselves and songs with a mysterious edge. Black Magic Woman doesn't explain the spell, it just puts you under it and leaves you wondering who's really in control. Santana, requested by Sharon Kay and Glenn and Gardner. We heard Fantagram with All a Mystery for Rebecca G in Rhinebeck. Susie and the Banshees with Mirage for Christina S on Facebook. And Radiohead, Subterranean Homesick Alien for Jason R and for Andy on Facebook. Everyone's saying Thom Yorke is mysterious himself. We got more of your song requests to get to.
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0: 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We're in the Lunch Lounge today with your song requests that leave a little mystery. Maybe some cryptic lyrics, or the sound itself is a little haunting and mysterious. Not every story in music gets a clean ending. Some just fade out and leave you thinking, wait, what just happened?

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We're in the Lunch Lounge with your songs for Mystery Month of May. Mysterious ways from you two. Today we learned that some mysteries aren't puzzles, they're forces, and that tune doesn't try to decode anything. It just lets the mystery move through it. Thank

0: 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The Mystery Lights with What Happens When You Turn the Devil Down for Dennis M. on Facebook. Elvis Costello and the Attractions with Mystery Dance for John B., John O., Luann, and Andrew S. We heard from Henry Mancini from the Pink Panther original soundtrack with the theme from 1963 for Eric on email. And Jack White and Alicia Keys with Another Way to Die for Leo R. on Facebook. Today, we weren't really looking for answers. We were just following the clues through songs that hide meaning in the shadows, stories that don't quite line up, and artists who leave a little space for the imagination to wander. Maybe that's the point. Music doesn't always have to explain itself to be understood. So thank you for diving into the unknown with us. Very mysterious hour of music. 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

0: 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Liz Phair on tour, headed to The Egg in Albany on September 24th. Tickets are on sale now at theegg.org. Headed there this Sunday, Iron and Wine. And next Friday, Brett Denon. 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A quick check on our Hudson Valley weather. 60 right now here in Woodstock. 62 is the high for today. Periods of rain and a low of 43 tonight. Cloudy with some clearing overnight. Sunny tomorrow with a few clouds and a high of 60. 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

0: 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Bonnie Raitt and LP, Into the Wild. 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

0: 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Lou Reed. Jeb Loy Nichols with Heaven Right Here on a new one from Death Cab for Cutie with Riptides. Coming up today at 2:30 in Homegrown, we're featuring Massachusetts-based artist Pamela Means, a bold singer-songwriter and guitarist known for her kamikaze guitar work and fiercely honest genre blending sound rooted in folk, jazz, and protest music. We'll hear from Pamela Means at 2:30 in Homegrown. Plus, I have your chance to qualify for the Ultimate Summer Tour. One lucky winner will have tickets to over 20 of the summer's best concerts all summer long. One lucky winner, and I have your chance to qualify coming up. 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

0: 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New from the Black Keys, where there's smoke, there's fire. Steely Dan and Deertick with Mary Singletary. Good afternoon. Quick check on our Hudson Valley weather. 60 right now here in Woodstock. Cloudy with periods of rain and a high of 62. Cloudy tonight, but mostly clear overnight and a low of 43. Tomorrow, some sun and clouds and a high of 60. 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

0: 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Elvis Costello, Fleetwood Mac, Lord Huron with Watch Me Go. 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

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Rooted in folk, jazz, and protest music, Pamela Means has built a career on honesty and impact and sharing stages with artists like Joan Baez, Neil Young, and Ani DiFranco. 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

0: 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New from Mama's Gun with Joy, Ben Harper and the Innocent Criminals, Steal My Kisses. And that's going to do it for me this afternoon. Justin Foy's coming up next. 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

Stevie Wonder, Radio Woodstock 100.1, and Alabama Shakes with the American Dream. 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This is Justin. 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More info and to purchase tickets to that show, thelocalsaugerties.com. Here's Norah Jones.

0: Red Clay Strays, Demons in Your Choir on Radio Woodstock 100.1 from a full-length album coming out on June 5th. Also, the Wood Brothers and Nora Jones. Good afternoon. 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Rain the rest of the afternoon, mid to upper 60s. Showers likely tonight, mainly before midnight, then gradual clearing overnight, low to mid 40s. And a sunny day tomorrow, highs in the low to mid 60s. Bebe Stockwell, also Rodriguez, and Emily Wolf next.
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0: Emily Wolf with No Man on Radio Woodstock 100.1. The Mysterious Rodriguez before that. Sugar Man and B.B. Stockwell with When You Know. This is Justin Later Today on Live at 5. 50 years ago today, the double live album Frampton Comes Alive by Peter Frampton was holding firm at number one on the Billboard 200. So we're going to feature one of the key tracks from the album, Do You Feel Like We Do, recorded June 14th, 1975. Winterland Ballroom in San Francisco on Live at 5. Bruce Hornsby, also U2, and the indie supergroup Fantastic Cat coming up next.
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You Too on Radio Woodstock 100.1, and Bruce Hornsby, title track to his new album, Indigo Park, which features special guests, Bonnie Raitt, Ezra Koenig, Bob Weir, and more. This is Justin Still to Come today, your chance to qualify for the Ultimate Summer Tour 2026. One lucky winner wins tickets to see over 50 bands this summer with the grand prize drawing party at Red Maple Vineyard in West Park on Sunday, May 31st. Loving this new track, it's Donnie Takes the Bus, lead single from the new album, Cat Out of Hell, by the Americana supergroup Fantastic Cat. Radio Woodstock.

0: Adam Wiener and Low Cut Connie, Help Me on Radio Woodstock, and a great new track from Fantastic Cat, Donnie Takes the Bus. 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

Lucy Dacus, a special release for Record Store Day, Planting Tomatoes on Radio Woodstock. And Joe Jackson on your radio. He's playing a sold-out show at the Barnavon in Poughkeepsie on Monday. And even though it's sold out, you could still bid on some great seats through the auction at RadioWoodstock.com to benefit the Radio Woodstock Cares Foundation. 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Sold out, Barnavon in Poughkeepsie this Monday. And speaking of tickets, I've got a pair to give away right now to see Jason Landero. He's been called the heir to Cumbia, playing the local in Saugerties next Friday, May 15th. If you'd like to go, just

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0: Dave Matthews Band, Crash Into Me on Radio Woodstock, and The Stones with the great Ian Stewart on keys, Let It Bleed. This is Justin. 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Rain for the rest of the afternoon. Showers likely tonight, mainly before midnight. Then gradual clearing, low to mid-40s. And sunny tomorrow. Highs in the low to mid-60s. 2 minutes away from another set, including Spoon, Ryan Shaw, K.D. Lang, and more. Plus your chance to qualify for the ultimate summer tour coming up.
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0: Katie Lang, Constant Craving on Radio Woodstock. Ryan Shaw before that, Rising Up. And Spoon, Do You. This is Justin. We've got the latest news for you at 5 from the Associated Press. And then a live at 5. It was 50 years ago today. The double live album, Frampton Comes Alive, by Peter Frampton, was holding firm number one on the Billboard 200. So we'll feature one of the key tracks, Do You Feel Like We Do, on Live at 5 today. Teddy Swims plus Lucinda Williams and more coming up next.
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0: 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Heard Josiah and the Bonnevilles before that. Hell Without the Flames from a full-length album that drops this Friday. This is Justin. We've got Pulp, also Peter Gabriel coming up. 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

0: Peter Gabriel on Radio Woodstock, Salisbury Hill, and Pulp with Common People. This is Justin. We're going to play one from Frampton Comes Alive for Live at Five today. 50 years ago, the double live album was number one on the Billboard 200, and it became the soundtrack for the summer of 1976. Live at Five, right after this latest news from the AP. 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
1: AP News, I'm Ben Thomas. There's more talk of talks to end the Iran war, but also word today of more shots fired. Ed Donahue has the latest.
2: The military says an American fighter jet shot out the rudder of an Iranian tanker in the Gulf of Oman as President Trump tries to pressure Iran to make a deal to end the war. At the White House, the president says the U.S. is doing very well in Iran.
3: We're dealing with people that want to make a deal very much, and we'll see whether or not they can make a deal that's satisfactory to us.

0: LA announcer John Sterling with a memorial patch on their uniform sleeves. Sterling died Monday at age 87. He's heard here on WCBS Radio.
1: Yankees win!
0: After announcing Sterling's passing, the Yankees wore caps with JS stitching on the back of their hats for Monday's 12-1 win against Baltimore. They will do the same through their game against the Mets on May 17th and start wearing the patch on the following day against Toronto. Sterling called more than 5,400 regular season Yankees games until his retirement in 2024. Julie Walker, New York.
2: A bunch of matinees today. The Brewers beat the Cardinals 6-2, while the Rays topped the Blue Jays 3-0. The latest at APNews.com. I'm Ben Thomas. 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
5: 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The album spent 10 non-consecutive weeks in the top spot through October, was the best-selling album of 1976, sold over 8 million copies in the United States. If you grew up in the 70s like me, you're probably automatically issued a copy through the Columbia Record Club. I certainly wore out my vinyl of Frampton Comes Alive. We're going to feature one of the key tracks from the album, Do You Feel Like We Do, recorded June 14th, 1975, at the Winterland Ballroom in San Francisco, featuring Bob Mayo on the keyboards, and Peter's infamous talk box vocal section. By the way, Peter's new album, Carry the Light, drops on May 15th. You can pre-order through the link on today's Live at 5 Facebook post. 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

0: New from Devin Gill, Fillion, IRL, on Radio Woodstock 100.1. He's in the lineup for Rolling Stone Magazine's Stateside, July 4th at Hutton Brickyards in Kingston. 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And for Live at 5 today, Peter Frampton, talk box and all on Do You Feel Like We Do? Recorded on June 14th, 1975 at the Winterland Ballroom in San Francisco. 50 years ago today, that double live album, Frampton Comes Alive, was holding firm at number one on the Billboard 200. The album spent 10 non-consecutive weeks in the top spot through October of that year. It was the best-selling album of 1976, certainly the soundtrack to my summer of 76. Sold 8 million copies in the United States. In 2020, album was inducted into the Grammy Hall of Fame. 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And Peter's got a new album, Carry the Light, coming out on May 15th. Pre-order through the link on today's Live at 5 Facebook post. We've got Squeeze, also Soccer Mommy, and Beck coming up next.
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0: Ride Lonesome on Radio Woodstock 100.1, and Soccer Mommy's new single, Lost. Nashville indie rock singer, whose real name is Sophie Allison, playing Summer Stage in Central Park with Hooray for the Riff Raff and Dummy on September 16th. This is Justin. 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Nick Lowe plus Jonathan Tyler and Bob Dylan coming up next.
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0: 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Jonathan Tyler before that, Moving On, and Nick Lowe with Switchboard Susan. 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

together in a garage. They could hardly even play, but they practiced night and day. Pretty soon they got to where they could really play that song Louie Louie. So they saved up all the money from the shows, went into one of them studios, and gave their version of the song a try. 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If he did know them, he didn't get them right on the record, 'cause on the record they sound jumbled in his jaw. Says

0: Pete Townsend and Ronnie Lane, My Baby Gives It Away, Radio Woodstock. Jamie Wyatt before that, Feel Good, and Courtney Barnett with Wonder from her new album, Mantis. This is Justin. 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Showers likely tonight, mainly before midnight, then gradual clearing overnight. Temps in the low to mid-40s. And then sunny tomorrow, a little on the cool side. Highs only in the low to mid-60s. Teddy Thompson and the Wallflowers coming up next.
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0: Talking Heads, Al Green's Take Me to the River on Radio Woodstock, and Kathleen Edwards, When the Truth Comes Out. This is Justin Sloop Clearwater. We'll take you on the river. They've got public sales in Kingston this Saturday, May 9th, Monday the 11th, and Saturday, May 16th. And if you're a Radio Woodstock member, we'll see you on Friday on the Sloop. I've got one more set to play for you before Leisha takes over, including The Sacred Souls, Monophonics, Bishop Allen, and more in just 2 minutes.
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0: Pretenders on Radio Woodstock 100.1. Bishop Allen before that, Why I Had to Go, and Monophonics, Love You Better. This is Justin. 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Leisha's here with June and Giles, also the Lemonheads. And at 10 o'clock tonight, my good friend and your host of Woodstock Jams, Lenny Block. Have a great evening.
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John Butler Trio, Treat Your Mama. Yeah, Mother's Day this Sunday. Adia Victoria, before that, the Lemonheads and June and Giles, Honey Baby. It's Leja. What's up? Happy Wednesday. This is Patti Smith.

0: Sharon Van Etten on Radio Woodstock. That's Idiot Box. Patti Smith Group before that. So You Want to Be a Rock and Roll Star. 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

Tracy Chapman on Radio Woodstock, Fast Car, Tori Amos with Stronger Together, that new album. How about that? In Times of Dragons, we heard it on Monday for Record Night. Gary Clark Jr. and Tedeschi Trucks Band with their latest, I Got You. It's Leija, and we'll keep the music going with somebody. Guess who? He has a sold-out show at Levon's on Friday. It's Kevin Morby.

0: REM on Radio Woodstock. Pretty Persuasion, The Beatles, The Decemberists, and Kevin Morby. That's Rock Bottom. It's Leija, still in the first hour of our time together here, but just giving you a preview of what's to come. Gonna take a quick break. I've got The Last Dinner Party and Natalie Bergman coming right up, and a bit later on at 10, it is Woodstock Jams with Lenny.
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